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3: This is WOW Weather.
4: Tonight will be partly cloudy with showers continuing and we'll get down to a low of 9. Tomorrow we can expect a mix of sun and clouds with a high of 17. And Tuesday cloudy with some rain and a high of 20.
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3: 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I'm Mark Hansen. 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
3: Tonight will be partly cloudy with showers continuing and we'll get down to a low of 9. Tomorrow we can expect a mix of sun and clouds with a high of 17. And Tuesday, cloudy with some rain and a high of 20.

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4: 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I'm Mark Hansen. 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
2: Tonight will be partly cloudy with showers continuing, and we'll get down to a low of 9. Tomorrow we can expect a mix of sun and clouds with a high of 17. And Tuesday, cloudy with some rain and a high of 20.
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1: 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I'm Mark Hansen. 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
2: Tonight will be partly cloudy with showers continuing, and we'll get down to a low of 9. Tomorrow we can expect a mix of sun and clouds with a high of 17. And Tuesday cloudy with some rain and a high of 20.

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5: Today, we'll have a mix of sun and clouds with a high of 17. Tonight, we'll have cloudy periods and we'll get down to a low of 7. Tomorrow, we can expect it to be cloudy with possible showers and a high of 20. And Wednesday, mix of sun and clouds with a high of 21.
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Today, we'll have a mix of sun and clouds with a high of 17. Tonight, we'll have cloudy periods and we'll get down to a low of 7. Tomorrow, we can expect it to be cloudy with possible showers and a high of 20. And Wednesday, mix of sun and clouds with a high of 21.

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The afterworld. 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
2: This is WOW Weather.
3: Today, we'll have a mix of sun and clouds with a high of 17. Tonight, we'll have cloudy periods and we'll get down to a low of 7. Tomorrow, we can expect it to be cloudy with possible showers and a high of 20. And Wednesday, mix of sun and clouds with a high of 21.
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0: Today, we'll have a mix of sun and clouds with a high of 17. Tonight, we'll have cloudy periods and we'll get down to a low of 7. Tomorrow, we can expect it to be cloudy with possible showers and a high of 20. And Wednesday, mix of sun and clouds with a high of 21.
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3: 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I'm Mark Hansen. 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
2: Today, we'll have a mix of sun and clouds with a high of 17. Tonight, we'll have cloudy periods and we'll get down to a low of 7. Tomorrow, we can expect it to be cloudy with possible showers and a high of 20. And Wednesday, mix of sun and clouds with a high of 21.
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5: Today, we'll have a mix of sun and clouds with a high of 17. Tonight, we'll have cloudy periods and we'll get down to a low of 7. Tomorrow, we can expect it to be cloudy with possible showers and a high of 20. And Wednesday, mix of sun and clouds with a high of 21.

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1: Good morning. A mix of sun and cloud today, a high of 17 degrees. I'm Casey Egan in the ArmpireToday.ca newsroom. Police in Mississippi Mills say they are investigating after uncovering a disturbing discovery while responding to a weekend vehicle fire. Members of the Mississippi Mills Fire Department and the Lanark County OPP were sent to a vehicle fire in a wooded area off Ramsey Concession 12 shortly after 5:15 p.m. on Friday, where a person was found dead inside the vehicle. The OPP encourages anyone with relevant information to contact them or report it anonymously to Crime Stoppers. The union backing local social workers says that deals across the province are raising the floor for workers supporting some of our community's most vulnerable people. OPSU Local 472 and Community Living Renfrew County South reached a deal last week after a lengthy strike. OPSU's headquarters says recent agreements at local bargaining tables have secured improved wages, pensions, and working conditions that are keeping experienced workers on the job. An Armprior resident is facing charges following allegations of sexual assault. Officers with the Renfrew OPP were called to investigate after a call for service regarding the allegations on Saturday, September 5th. As a result, a 19-year-old was arrested and charged with multiple counts of sexual assault on a person under 16 years of age, plus sexual interference and othering threats. The accused was held for a bail hearing. Their name will not be released to protect the identity of the victim. And the Renfrew Fair's 171st showing was marked by good weather and a great overall response from guests. Fairgoers were given plenty to experience throughout the fairgrounds over the event's four-day stretch, much to the delight of coordinator Judy Dobek and the many directors who spent much of the last year arranging entertainment, food, vendors, and the many livestock competitions that sent fans home happy.
2: We see all these families out here with their smiling faces, and we're already starting to plan for next year.
1: The winner of the Renfrew County Fair's 50-50 draw supporting Renfrew, Cobden, and Armpire's Agricultural Societies will be drawn this Wednesday. After 9 this morning, get the full local news rundown sent straight to your email. Sign up at armpiretoday.ca. In sports, the Armpire Packers dropped both of their preseason games over the weekend, losing to Perth 5-4 on Friday and again 4-3 on Saturday. To baseball now, where Toronto beat Baltimore last night 8-1. And in week one of NFL action, Buffalo beat Houston 36-31. Detroit beat New Orleans 31-30 in overtime. The New York Giants beat Dallas 28-20. And Chicago beat Carolina 59-37. I'm Casey Egan with the news that keeps you connected to where you live. The Ottawa Valley's three-day forecast is next.
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7: This is Wow Weather.
1: A mix of sun and cloud today with a high of 17 degrees. Then tonight, clear skies, a low of plus 5. Tomorrow, mainly cloudy with a 60% chance of showers late in the morning and afternoon, high of 18. And on Wednesday, a mix of sun and cloud, a high of 24. Right now, it's 12 degrees. Today's UV index will be at 5 or moderate. 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

just great songs. Wow Mornings, too, and Bill Porter for this 14th of September. Hope you had a great weekend. Big morning this morning. You will want to be listening at 8 o'clock. Your chance to win starts later this morning. Jordan Mercier will join me in a couple of minutes. We're talking the internet. Saturday.

0: just great songs as we get your Monday underway here on WOW Mornings. It's Bill Porter along with Jordan Mercier as we begin to settle into our September schedules here. Good morning, Jordan.
1: Good morning, Bill. How are you?
0: I'm good. I'm good, thanks. Weekend was good, and here we are back at it, ready to keep our eye on it this morning.
1: Well, I'm not sure if you saw this. Canada's telecommunications regulator is implementing new rules it says will help consumers understand information about speeds and prices when shopping for home internet plans. That's a world where, you know, even as someone who does these conversations regularly, I get lost in a lot of the details, and certainly not alone. But there's a new policy being put forward by the CRTC, which will take effect next March, and it will require internet providers to advertise typical speeds associated with a plan from 7 p.m. to 11 p.m. local time on weekdays, rather than up to speeds that
0: right.
1: may not reflect those hours, which is kind of how they get you a little bit. It also is going to mandate that providers list the monthly price after any promotion ends, which the regulator says will improve Canadians' abilities to choose a plan that fits their needs. I think this is a great idea.
0: Well, this is awesome because that's how they get you, right? They sign you up for, you know, 12 months or 6 months or whatever at this great price. All of a sudden you get a bill and you go, what happened?
1: Yeah.
0: Oh, sorry, your promotion ended.
1: Some providers had argued, actually, that it would be overly costly and redundant to provide the information as proposed.
0: Yeah, of course.
1: But other stakeholders said the label would cut through the promotional language, which, as you mentioned, Bill, that's where a lot of us get lost.
0: And I want to know what I'm paying. It's pretty cool that the CRTC is on our side when it comes to this one.
1: Yeah, it's usually, you know, not necessarily on our side with some of the policies.
0: No, but exactly.
1: This one I like.
0: All right. So if you're thinking about shopping around for, you know, some faster speeds or a new provider, you may want to wait until this comes into effect and sort of clear some of that fog out of the air. We're keeping our eye on it this morning as we get your Monday underway. Just great songs.

0: 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Wow FM. Here's what's happening in Arnprior.
1: Good morning. I'm Casey Egan. Here's what's coming up over the next 48 hours. It's everything you need to know.
2: There's plenty of community connection on the calendar over the next couple of days, from a new book club to some good old-fashioned comfort food. 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Just click the 48 in the news feed. I'm Steve Berard, and that's what's happening around town.
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8: This is Wow Weather.
1: A mix of sun and cloud today with a high of 17 degrees. Then tonight, clear skies, a low of plus 5. Tomorrow, mainly cloudy with a 60% chance of showers late in the morning and afternoon, a high of 18. And on Wednesday, a mix of sun and cloud, a high of 24.
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Fam, as we get ourselves ready to take on another week. This is like our final week of summer, really. So enjoy it. Temperature's not looking too bad. 3-day forecast a little later. Have you got a reminder set for 8 o'clock this morning? I know it's not all that far away, but we get busy. Mornings can be hectic, right? Make sure you've got a reminder set to have your radio right here. Why? We'll talk about it in just a minute. Let's shake, Teenage Head.

0: Teenage Chad to get you up and moving on your Monday. Just great songs here on Wow Mornings with Bill Porter. 8 o'clock. Are you ready? It all gets underway starting today. The chance for you to journey. How would you like to see Journey in concert? Their final frontier tour, making a stop in Toronto coming up at the beginning of November on November 4th. We've got tickets. These are hard to get tickets. These aren't cheap tickets, and we've got tickets. And we're going to sweeten the deal, too, by giving you the chance to win $500 in cash to go along with those tickets. Do whatever you want with the cash. Maybe use it for transportation, accommodations, dining, souvenirs, beverages at the concert, whatever you want. You can put it in the bank if you want. That's cool, too. Journey to Journey. And here's how it works. 3 times every single day, including weekends. That's right. You can play along on the weekends as well. At 8 o'clock, 11 o'clock, and 3 o'clock, we're going to play a short clip from a Journey song. 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And the Go-Go's now. 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
1: Good morning, I'm Casey Egan. Time for What's Good in the Valley, where we catch up with local newsmakers and people doing interesting things in the community.
2: Emergency and protective services workers from across the Ottawa Valley came together in Petawawa Saturday for a fundraiser supporting the Petawawa Pantry, St. Joseph's Community Food Bank, and Renfrew County Special Olympics. The third annual event featured teams tackling challenges inspired by their jobs. Renfrew Nipissing Pembroke MPP Billy Deneau thanked the participants and organizers for their work.
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2: Deneau says local first responders embody the true meaning of public service.
3: Our police officers, our firefighters, our paramedics, and so much more fulfill that definition every single call they get.
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1: Renfrew's three-day weather is next.
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8: This is WOW Weather.
1: A mix of sun and cloud today with a high of 17 degrees. Then tonight, clear skies, a low of plus 5. Tomorrow, mainly cloudy with a 60% chance of showers late in the morning and afternoon, high of 18. And on Wednesday, a mix of sun and cloud, a high of 24.
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That is Hathaway. It's Bill Porter, the Butabi Brothers. They pop into my head every time I hear that song. I don't know about you. A Night at the Roxbury, Saturday Night Live. They turned that into a movie. I don't know how, but people watched it. Absolutely. One of those cult following classics, I guess, at this point. One versus 100. Are you ready to start the week? Wake our brains up together. Potentially get yourself into a draw for $100 in free groceries. You know how this works. I've got a question. You've got a phone you can text me a guest to at 833-OWOW-FM, 833-649-6936. I'll give you a clue just after 7. You've got an hour starting now to get your guess into me. Here's today's question. 59% of people say going here stresses them out. Going where? Right away, I thought the dentist. You don't have to take my guess, but that's what popped into my head right away. The dentist. I always get stressed out. Are they going to realize that I don't floss after every meal? Are they going to realize

maybe once in a while, I eat a little too much sugar and should probably brush my teeth a little longer. What are you supposed to do? Sing happy birthday or something while you're brushing your teeth? Anyway, that's what popped into my head. But hey, stick around for that clue coming up just after 7 o'clock. But in the meantime, if you think you know it for sure, you can text me, 833-OWOW-FM. Once we get 100 correct answers, we do a draw for $100 in free groceries. That would be a nice way to start the week, wouldn't it? Shaking all over, Chad Allen and The Expression.

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1: Good morning. A mix of sun and cloud today, a high of 17 degrees. I'm Casey Egan in the ArmpireToday.ca newsroom. OPSU says a recent deal with Community Living Renfrew County South is part of a number of wins being secured at the bargaining table across Ontario. The union, which supports local social workers, says improved wages, pensions, and working conditions will keep experienced workers on the job and continuity of care for families who rely on the services social workers provide. While details on the local deal with Community Living are scarce, it does come following a strike that scuttled services in the Ottawa Valley since late May. Meanwhile, police have begun an investigation in Mississippi Mills after a person was found dead in a weekend vehicle fire. Lanark County OPP and local firefighters discovered the body inside the vehicle after responding to Ramsey Concession 12 just after 5:15 p.m. on Friday. The Lanark County Crime Unit will conduct the investigation under the direction of the OPP Criminal Investigation Branch alongside the Chief Coroner. With the school year back into swing, high school students are likely thinking about their futures. A national program is encouraging more young women to explore careers in computing and technology. Wendy Powley, a retired university computer science professor, is involved with the Canadian NC WIT Aspirations in Computing Awards.
2: So this is an award program specifically for high school girls, and it's to recognize girls for aspirations and interest in computer science.
1: Powley says attracting more women to computing is important as the technology sector continues to grow. Lastly, some lawmakers are pushing for a ban on superintelligent artificial intelligence. U.S. Senator Bernie Sanders introduced legislation to ban the development of superintelligent AI, defined as AI systems that surpass human intelligence or have the capacity to overthrow human governments. In the United Kingdom, more than 70 MPs from across parties signed a letter urging the Prime Minister to enact a similar ban. After 9 this morning, get the full local news rundown sent straight to your email. Sign up at armpriortoday.ca. In sports, the Armprior Packers dropped both of their preseason games over the weekend, losing to Perth 5-4 on Friday and again 4-3 on Saturday. In baseball, Toronto beat Baltimore 8-1, and over the weekend in the CFL, Toronto beat Ottawa 26-23, while BC beat Montreal 48-29. I'm Casey Egan with the news that keeps you connected to where you live. The Ottawa Valley's three-day forecast is next.
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6: This is Wow Weather.
1: A mix of sun and cloud today with a high of 17 degrees. Then tonight, clear skies, a low of plus 5. Tomorrow, mainly cloudy with a 60% chance of showers late in the morning and afternoon, a high of 18. And on Wednesday, a mix of sun and cloud, a high of 24. Right now it's 12 degrees. Today's UV index will be at 5 or moderate. 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

Joe Porter. Good morning. Your 1 versus 100 question. 59% of people say going here stresses them out. Going where? I said the dentist earlier. No. This involves more than one form of transportation. Maybe a car, maybe a train. Does that help you? Maybe that's too easy. Well, you know what? It's Monday. It's all good. 833-OH-WOW-FM. You can text me your guess. You've got till about 7:45 to do so. 19. 19-

partying like it's 1999 this morning with Prince here on Wow Mornings and Bill Porter and another busy weekend. And if you're looking to fill your week with fun stuff, may I suggest the County of Renfrew Municipal Day open house coming up on Thursday. Happening from 3 until 6, Renfrew County Place. This is a new location that's on O'Brien Road and tons of fun for the whole family. So you can take the kids, touch a truck, paint a plow. There'll be a radar run, forestry displays. The Sierra team will have a display set up, Taste of the Valley food vendors, a job fair, and a whole lot more. And this, of course, kicks off recognition of the inaugural Rural Ontario Week, which runs September 20th to September 26th. This particular event coming up, like I said, on Thursday, the 17th, this Thursday, from 3 to 6, Renfrew County Place, 450 O'Brien Road, Renfrew. You can get all the details at our website. Just head to arnpriortoday.ca and click on community.

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1: Good morning, I'm Casey Egan. Here's what's coming up over the next 48 hours. It's everything you need to know.
2: A little creativity, some practical information, and a chance to find a bargain are all on the agenda around the Valley. The Whatnots Knitting Circle is back at the Arnprior Public Library today from 10 to 11:30. Bring along whatever yarn project you're working on and spend some time sharing ideas and conversations with other crafty folks. Over in Douglas tomorrow, the Renfrew OPP is hosting fraud prevention sessions at Barline Community Center. There are two opportunities to attend at 1 and 5 p.m. with tips on recognizing scams and protecting yourself from phone, email, and online fraud. And back in Arnprior, the Opportunity Shop is holding a two-day jewelry sale at the public library. The sale runs Tuesday from 10 to 7, then Wednesday morning from 10 until 1. A good chance to browse for a little treasure while supporting the shop. You can get all the details on these events and more at arnpriortoday.ca. Just click the 48 in the news feed. I'm Steve Berard, and that's what's happening around town.
1: Renfrew and Arnprior's three-day weather is next.
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5: This is Wow Weather.
1: A mix of sun and cloud today with a high of 17 degrees. Then tonight, clear skies, a low of plus 5. Tomorrow, mainly cloudy with a 60% chance of showers late in the morning and afternoon, a high of 18. And on Wednesday, a mix of sun and cloud, a high of 24.
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theme song. What a show that was, too. What people thought they could get away with at border crossings. Unbelievable. I'm Bill Porter. Happy Monday, 8 o'clock. Make sure you're listening. Journey to Journey. We've got a pair of Journey tickets.

0: FM and Just Great Songs for your Monday with Bill and Jordan, too. And it's time for Myth or Truth as we get another week off the ground. Jordan, you obviously grew up watching TV in the 80s and 90s as a child. This one, I think, is going to be right in your wheelhouse and anyone else that did as well.
1: All right. I like that.
0: Myth or Truth, Mr. Rogers was colorblind.
1: Wow. Yeah, I watched a lot of Mr. Rogers' Neighborhood when I was a little bit younger. Not sure if he tipped this off as part of his content, but I'm going to say, very colorful program, but I'm going to say this is true.
0: It absolutely is true, Jordan. And, you know, I thought when I first read this that there was no chance. I mean, the guy wore sweaters in every color imaginable, right? Yeah. It seemed like a bit of a risky strategy. But you're absolutely right. Fred Rogers was red-green colorblind. And despite that, he, of course, became one of the most recognizable television personalities in history and carefully coordinated his wardrobe with help from others when needed. I just think, you know, imagine being so genuinely nice that people remember your kindness for decades and never once ask about your eyesight. Fred Rogers was winning at life. There's no question about that.
1: He certainly was, and it always shocks me when I look up. That show ran from 1962 to 2001. What a run.
0: That's amazing. Well, we're, what, a couple months into WoW Mornings here? Yeah. So we're doing all right. Yeah. We've got quite the bar that's been set for us, and thankfully you don't see our clothes on a daily basis, so we don't have to worry about it. You would think, I think, Jordan, that that I'm a little bit colorblind in the mornings when I'm getting dressed for work.
1: That's right. Yeah, exactly.
0: Myth or Truth, Just Great Songs, too, here on WoW Mornings.

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1: Good morning, I'm Casey Egan. Time for What's Good in the Valley, where we catch up with local newsmakers and people doing interesting things in the community.
2: Emergency and protective services workers from across the Ottawa Valley came together in Petawawa Saturday for a fundraiser supporting the Petawawa Pantry, St. Joseph's Community Food Bank, and Renfrew County Special Olympics. The third annual event featured teams tackling challenges inspired by their jobs. Renfrew Nipissing Pembroke MPP Billy Deneau thanked the participants and organizers for their work.
3: When I look at our protective services in our community, they truly make such a substantial contribution to the well-being and safety of the people of Renfrew Nipissing Pembroke.
2: Deneau says local first responders embody the true meaning of public service.
3: Our police officers, our firefighters, our paramedics, and so much more fulfill that definition every single call they get.
2: The total amount raised is still being calculated.
1: Renfrew's three-day weather is next.
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6: This is Wow Weather.
1: A mix of sun and cloud today with a high of 17 degrees. Then tonight, clear skies, a low of plus 5. Tomorrow, mainly cloudy with a 60% chance of showers late in the morning and afternoon, a high of 18. And on Wednesday, a mix of sun and cloud, a high of 24.

I enjoy how I feel after I leave the dentist, especially when they say, Bill, guess what? You don't have any cavities. It's a great feeling. But I think we all get a little stressed out. Not the answer, though. No. We got the clue just after 7. I don't know if I made this more difficult or way easier with the clue this morning that, you know, going to this place involves two modes of transportation. That was my clue. The answer is the airports. 59% of people say they get stressed out going to the airport. See, so like you can take a train or a cab or drive or whatever. You can bike to the airport if you want, but then you have to take a plane. That's why you're going. Unless you're picking somebody up. I don't know. Why would that be stressful? Picking someone up at the airport. Maybe just because it's so busy. Doesn't matter what time of day, right? The airport's normally a pretty busy place. But yeah, it can be a little bit stressful. I understand. If you said airport, congratulations. You're going into a draw for $100 in free groceries. And I'm working on texting you back. I get so many texts and then people want to chat. And I love that. I love chatting, but it takes me forever. So sorry if I have not yet responded to your text. But you'll get one. I promise. Before I walk out of the studio this morning, I will text you back. And play again tomorrow. I'll have to count up and see if we got enough correct answers to give away $100 in free groceries. I'll keep you posted on that. Just great songs. Ian Thomas, here's Painted Lady.

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2: Good morning. A mix of sun and cloud today, a high of 17 degrees. I'm Casey Egan in the ArmPrioToday.ca newsroom. Police in Mississippi Mills say they are investigating after uncovering a disturbing discovery while responding to a weekend vehicle fire. Members of the Mississippi Mills Fire Department and the Lanark County OPP were sent to a vehicle fire in a wooded area off Ramsey Concession 12 shortly after 5:15 p.m. on Friday, where a person was found dead inside the vehicle. The OPP encourages anyone with relevant information to contact them or report it anonymously to Crime Stoppers. The union backing local social workers says that deals across the province are raising the floor for workers supporting some of our community's most vulnerable people. OPSU Local 472 and Community Living Renfrew County South reached a deal last week after a lengthy strike. OPSU's headquarters says recent agreements at local bargaining tables have secured improved wages, pensions, and working conditions that are keeping experienced workers on the job. An Armprior resident is facing charges following allegations of sexual assault. Officers with the Renfrew OPP were called to investigate after a call for service regarding the allegations on Saturday, September 5th. As a result, a 19-year-old was arrested and charged with multiple counts of sexual assault on a person under 16 years of age, plus sexual interference and othering threats. The accused was held for a bail hearing. Their name will not be released to protect the identity of the victim. And the Renfrew Fair's 171st showing was marked by good weather and a great overall response from guests. Fairgoers were given plenty to experience throughout the fairgrounds over the event's four-day stretch, much to the delight of coordinator Judy Dobek and the many directors who spent much of the last year arranging entertainment, food, vendors, and the many livestock competitions that sent fans home happy.
3: We see all these families out here with their smiling faces, and we're already starting to plan for next year.
2: The winner of the Renfrew County Fair's 50-50 draw supporting Renfrew, Cobden, and Armprior's Agricultural Societies will be drawn this Wednesday. After 9 this morning, get the full local news rundown sent straight to your email. 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In sports, the Armprior Packers dropped both of their preseason games over the weekend, losing to Perth 5-4 on Friday and again 4-3 on Saturday. To baseball now, where Toronto beat Baltimore last night 8-1. And in week one of NFL action, Buffalo beat Houston 36-31. Detroit beat New Orleans 31-30 in overtime. The New York Giants beat Dallas 28-20. And Chicago beat Carolina 59-37. I'm Casey Egan with the news that keeps you connected to where you live. The Ottawa Valley's three-day forecast is next.
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2: A mix of sun and cloud today with a high of 17 degrees. Then tonight, clear skies, a low of plus 5. Tomorrow, mainly cloudy with a 60% chance of showers late in the morning and afternoon, a high of 18. And on Wednesday, a mix of sun and cloud, a high of 24. Right now, it's 12 degrees. Today's UV index will be at 5 or moderate. 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
1: Good morning, I'm Casey Egan. Here's what's coming up over the next 48 hours. It's everything you need to know.
2: There's plenty of community connection on the calendar over the next couple of days, from a new book club to some good old-fashioned comfort food. 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Donations are appreciated but not expected. And tonight in Arnprior, the competition heats up at Cold Bear Brewery, where the weekly Cornhole League gets underway at 6. Teams of two can battle for a Cold Bear gift card with a barbecue also available for dinner. You can get all the details on these events and more at arnpriortoday.ca. Just click the 48 in the news feed. I'm Steve Berard, and that's what's happening around town.
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1: A mix of sun and cloud today with a high of 17 degrees. Then tonight, clear skies, a low of plus 5. Tomorrow, mainly cloudy with a 60% chance of showers late in the morning and afternoon, a high of 18. And on Wednesday, a mix of sun and cloud, a high of 24.

0: We are all set to bring you maximum music variety for your Monday workday. Just great songs here on Wow Mornings as we get closer to 9 o'clock. It is time for Stats and Facts. Jordan, when you get a new product, not necessarily when you replace something that you'd already had that's broken, but you get something brand new, do you take the time to go through the instruction manual, or do you just toss it aside and say, I can figure this out?
1: Be honest with me. Oftentimes it really backfires, but the amount of instructions I've actually read over the course of my life would be shockingly low.
0: Well, you know, you're not alone at all, Jordan, so don't feel guilty by any means. If you can believe it, 14% of people said they read instructions when they get a new product. 8% of people said they don't read them at all, and then everyone else sort of falls somewhere in between. Maybe a quick scan, maybe a quick skim, maybe you pick up the manual once you've sort of lost your way and you have no idea what you're doing.
1: Yep, so I'm in good company, because that's usually how it works for me, which is like, I'll just eyeball it. And then, obviously, I go back and I realize that a lot of the things I build, there's mistakes attached to them, and maybe it would do me better to kind of peruse instructions a little bit. I don't know.
0: I don't know if it's pride or if it's the challenge or what, but a lot of us just think, nah, we don't need them.
1: Sadly, if you looked around my living room, you'd say, yeah, you probably could have consulted with a thing or two.
0: You got an ottoman maybe where it's like, yeah, no, don't actually use that. I don't know how stable it is.
1: Yeah, why do I have these extra screws all over the place?
0: Oh, that is the worst feeling when you finish building something, putting something together, and you've got all these parts left over, and you go, did they send me extra? Or... what's going on here?
1: Yep, absolutely, that happens.
0: At the end of the day, we're just not reading instructions. Stats and facts here on Wow Mornings. Just great songs for your Monday. Wow.

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1: Good morning, I'm Casey Egan. Time for What's Good in the Valley, where we catch up with local newsmakers and people doing interesting things in the community.
2: A large crowd gathered in Petawawa Saturday to support local food banks and the Renfrew County Special Olympics. The third annual Emergency and Protected Services United event brought first responders from across the Ottawa Valley together for obstacle courses based on their day-to-day work, including pulling a fire truck and carrying dummies on stretchers. Organizer Alicia Beavis says the event is growing beyond Petawawa and the surrounding area.
3: Today is really about celebrating who we are, our police officers, firefighters, paramedics, court officers, correctional, protective services personnel, and guards.
2: Beavis also recognized the families of first responders for the sacrifices they make.
3: Service doesn't always affect the person wearing the uniform. It affects the people who love them. Today we thank you just as much.
2: The final total amount of money raised at the event is still being calculated.
1: Renfrew's three-day weather is next.
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1: A mix of sun and cloud today with a high of 17 degrees. Then tonight, clear skies, a low of plus 5. Tomorrow, mainly cloudy with a 60% chance of showers late in the morning and afternoon, a high of 18. And on Wednesday, a mix of sun and cloud, a high of 24.
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0: just great songs as we get your Monday underway here on WOW Mornings. It's Bill Porter along with Jordan Mercier as we begin to settle into our September schedules here. Good morning, Jordan.
1: Good morning, Bill. How are you?
0: I'm good. I'm good, thanks. Weekend was good, and here we are back at it, ready to keep our eye on it this morning.
1: Well, I'm not sure if you saw this. Canada's telecommunications regulator is implementing new rules it says will help consumers understand information about speeds and prices when shopping for home internet plans. That's a world where, you know, even as someone who does these conversations regularly, I get lost in a lot of the details, and certainly not alone. But there's a new policy being put forward by the CRTC, which will take effect next March, and it will require internet providers to advertise typical speeds associated with a plan from 7 p.m. to 11 p.m. local time on weekdays, rather than up to speeds that may not reflect those hours, which is kind of how they get you a little bit. It also is going to mandate that providers list the monthly price after any promotion ends, which the regulator says will improve Canadians' abilities to choose a plan that fits their needs. I think this is a great idea.
0: Well, this is awesome because that's how they get you, right? They sign you up for, you know, 12 months or 6 months or whatever at this great price. All of a sudden you get a bill and you go, what happened?
1: Yeah.
0: Oh, sorry, your promotion ended.
1: Some providers had argued, actually, that it would be overly costly and redundant to provide the information as proposed.
0: Yeah, of course.
1: But other stakeholders said the label would cut through the promotional language, which, as you mentioned, Bill, that's where a lot of us get lost.
0: And I want to know what I'm paying. It's pretty cool that the CRTC is on our side when it comes to this one.
1: Yeah, it's usually, you know, not necessarily on our side with some of the policies.
0: No, exactly.
1: This one I like.
0: All right. So if you're thinking about shopping around for, you know, some faster speeds or a new provider, you may want to wait until this comes into effect and sort of clear some of that fog out of the air. We're keeping our eye on it this morning as we get your Monday underway.

That is M. I'm Bill Porter. Into your Monday workday we are. Hope you had a great weekend. It seems so long ago already, doesn't it? Still time.

Fleetwood Mac on Wow FM. Just great songs. Rhiannon for your Monday workday, which, by the way, goes by way faster with great music variety like you get right here. So make sure to take us with you to work on the iHeartRadio app. You can listen through our website as well. Or, you know, you can do it the old-fashioned way, too. That's cool, too. Either way, thank you for being here this morning. Hey, if you can figure out a way to grow coconuts, you could potentially be rich in the not-so-distant future. This is kind of cool. Researchers are testing a jet fuel made with coconut oil, and it's apparently performing almost as well as kerosene, which is what they use now. The fuel was produced using less energy and then blended with standard jet fuel, and the team basically found the thermal efficiency from the coconut oil blend was comparable to the regular jet fuel. And also as a plus, the carbon dioxide emissions were close to the same as well. So if you could figure out a way to grow some coconuts, you might be able to sell them. They could become even more popular than they are now. I mean, coconut oil's huge already, but imagine if they could start fueling airplanes with the stuff. Yeah, we got to figure out a way to grow coconuts. And hey, if it doesn't happen, well, we will be all set for those pina coladas that we crave on a hot summer day. And that's not a terrible thing either, is it? Baby, I love your way. Speaking of the tropics, here's Big Mountain on Wow.

0: Mills say they are investigating after uncovering a dead body inside a vehicle fire off of Ramsey Concession 12 Friday evening. A national program is encouraging more young women to explore careers in computing and technology. And the Renfrew Fair thanks everyone who showed up for 4 days of fun and excitement at the fairgrounds, with planning already underway for next year's adventures. Everything that matters in Armprior, you'll hear it on 107.7 WOW FM. 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
0: A mix of sun and cloud today with a high of 17 degrees. Then tonight, clear skies, a low of plus 5. Tomorrow, mainly cloudy with a 60% chance of showers late in the morning and afternoon, a high of 18. And on Wednesday, a mix of sun and cloud, a high of 24.
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FM and Bare Naked Ladies and Bill Porter 2. Does it feel like fall to you? It shouldn't. The first day of fall is actually still over a week away. It is next Tuesday at 8:05 at night, September 22nd. Long train running. Doobie.

Bill Porter. Dating in 2026 is a lot different than it used to be, isn't it? We've got all these resources that we never used to have. You know, you can check someone out online if you want to. There's actually a new service that uses AI and a database of public records to help daters dig up dirt on their potential matches. It's called Stud or Dud, and unlike Googling or just meeting up or even through video chat, it's not free. You got to pay for it. Some people say this is great. It'll help me stay safe. Others think it is way overboard. Would you pay to check up on a potential date? ABC, it's Poison.

Playing just great songs on Wow FM. Welcome to your At Work broadcast. It's BK, and happy National Parents Day off. That's an actual thing. That's adorable. Nobody notified my five-year-old that it's Parents Day off. She'll be expecting full service as usual. And Paul McCartney on Wow FM, My Love.

Playing just great songs. 107.7 WOW FM. And it's Monday. That means Cold Bear Brewery here in Arnprior hosting their Cornhole League 6 p.m. Yes, the greatest athletes in Arnprior will convene tonight at Cold Bear Brewery over on Madawaska Boulevard. They'll be competing for a Cold Bear gift card. Games will be played in teams of two. $5 to sign up. There will be barbecue available, as they always do. Yeah.

0: Philadelphia Union backing local social workers says that deals across the province, including one in our community last week, are raising the floor for workers supporting some of our community's most vulnerable people. A 19-year-old from Armpire has been charged with sexual assault on a person under 16 years of age and other related charges following an investigation by local police earlier this month. And in sports, the Armpire Packers begin their regular season on Friday, hosting the Glengarry Brigade. Everything that matters in Armpire, you'll hear it on 107.7 WOW FM. 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
0: A mix of sun and cloud today with a high of 17 degrees. Then tonight, clear skies, a low of plus 5. Tomorrow, mainly cloudy with a 60% chance of showers late in the morning and afternoon, a high of 18. And on Wednesday, a mix of sun and cloud, a high of 24.
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playing just great songs. 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It's BK. 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

0: thing number one. Today, the 14th of September, is National Eat a Hoagie Day. Apparently, today wants us to be horizontal by 2 o'clock. Number two, honor your fall-loving loved ones with a pumpkin spice casket. A company has created a pumpkin spice-themed casket for your loved ones who never want to be without pumpkin spice. Perfect if your ideal afterlife involves year-round fall and cool temperatures. Number three, Celine Dion is officially back. The Canadian icon performed her first full concert in more than 6 years on Saturday night in Paris after her battle with stiff person syndrome that left people wondering if she'd ever perform again. She cried during the opening song and told the crowd she'd promised herself that she would be back. And then later, absolutely nailed that ridiculous high note in All By Myself. Yeah, Celine, still Celine. That's three things. I'm BK, playing just great songs on WOW FM.
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playing just great songs on Wow FM. Who says that Monday vibes need to be stressful vibes? Brandy, you're a fine girl.

Playing just great songs. 107.7 WOW FM, and the Meet Your Candidates event will be coming up for the local election. That'll be Thursday night, 5 p.m. to 7 p.m. at the back hall of the Legion over on Daniel Street. Good to know your candidates, right?

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1: Police in Mississippi Mills say they are investigating after uncovering a dead body inside a vehicle fire off of Ramsey Concession 12 Friday evening. A national program is encouraging more young women to explore careers in computing and technology. And the Renfrew Fair thanks everyone who showed up for 4 days of fun and excitement at the fairgrounds, with planning already underway for next year's adventures. 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
3: This is WOW Weather.
1: A mix of sun and cloud today with a high of 17 degrees. Then tonight, clear skies, a low of plus 5. Tomorrow, mainly cloudy with a 60% chance of showers late in the morning and afternoon, a high of 18. And on Wednesday, a mix of sun and cloud, a high of 24.

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And Doctor's Orders. 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
1: 69% of Canadian parents admit to serving a shortcut dinner at least once or twice during a normal school week. That's takeout, cereal, frozen meals, or leftovers. But 65% of parents feel guilty about doing it. But if you ask me, if everybody ate and nobody cried, that's a successful dinner. Statistics that aren't really useful. Still kind of fun anyways. I'm BK, playing just great songs on WOW.

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3: 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I'm Mark Hansen. 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
1: Good afternoon. A mix of sun and cloud for the rest of the day. I'm Casey Egan in the ArmPrioToday.ca newsroom. A Canadian awards program is helping connect young women with opportunities in computing and technology. Wendy Powley, a retired university computer science professor, is involved with the Canadian NCWIT Aspirations in Computing Awards. Powley says the program has grown into a community of thousands of women.
2: But it's made up of about 30,000 women and girls. So once they join the community, you're kind of always part of the NCWIT community that are in computer science.
1: The awards are open to students in grade 9 through 12 across Canada, with applications for this year closing October 27th. OPSU says a recent deal with Community Living Renfrew County South is part of a number of wins being secured at the bargaining table across Ontario. The union, which supports local social workers, says the improved wages, pensions, and working conditions will keep experienced workers on the job and continuity of care for families who rely on the services social workers provide. Police have begun an investigation in Mississippi Mills after a person was found dead in a weekend vehicle fire. Lanier County OPP and local firefighters were called to a wooded area off of Ramsey Concession 12 at around 5:15 in the afternoon on Friday when they found a body inside the vehicle. Anyone with relevant information is asked to call the OPP or Crime Stoppers. And the 171st Renfrew Fair sent families home happy after a weekend of fun and excitement. That weekend included a packed schedule with entertainment, food, vendors, and the many livestock competitions that coordinator Judy Dobek says are a product of the deep ties farmers from across the Ottawa Valley share.
3: And we go to other fairs to promote our shows, and of course they come to our fair to promote their fair, so it's a great working relationship we have.
1: Dobek thanks everyone who made the fair a success. In sports, the Empire Packers begin their regular season on Friday, hosting the Glengarry Brigade. Tonight in baseball, the Toronto Blue Jays play the Detroit Lions, and NFL action continues today as the Kansas City Chiefs play the Denver Broncos. I'm Casey Egan with the news that keeps you connected to where you live. The Ottawa Valley's three-day forecast is next.
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9: This is WOW Weather.
1: A mix of sun and cloud for the rest of the afternoon, a high of 17 degrees. Then tonight, clearing skies starting this evening, some fog developing overnight, a low of plus 4. Tomorrow, mainly cloudy with a 60% chance of showers late in the morning or afternoon, a high of 18. And on Wednesday, sunshine with a high of 23.
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0: It's your chance to go from listening to Journey to actually seeing Journey. 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

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It's BK and your workday broadcast. Everybody needs a break, but not everybody smokes, and not everybody wants to eat a Kit Kat. Let us be your break. Escape with me and rock your baby, George McRae. We're playing just great songs on Wow.

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It's BK. Here's the soundtrack to showing up half an hour late from your lunch break. The band, The Shape I'm In on Wow.

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It's BK. 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Devil Woman, Cliff Richards. 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

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It's BK and your workday broadcast. Don't go for the sweets. Don't get another coffee. I've got your solution to the afternoon slump. Four non-blondes. 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

0: 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The Arn Pryor Terry Fox Run. There's a new location, McLean Avenue Park, and it's this Saturday, the 20th of September, starting at 10 a.m., and everyone's invited. You don't need to be an absolute athlete to get involved. You can walk, you can stroll, you can wheel. All forms of movement are welcome at the Terry Fox Run. 1K, 3K, 5K routes for those who want to get serious.
1: I want to know what you're thinking. There are some things you can't hide. I want to know.

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1: The Mississippi Mills Fire Department and Lanark County OPP made a gruesome discovery on Friday, September 11th, when a call about a vehicle fire in a wooded area unveiled a person deceased inside the burning vehicle. The vehicle was located just off of Ramsey Concession 12 shortly after 5:15 p.m. Police are asking anyone with information to reach out to them or Crime Stoppers. The OnPrior Packers home opener is this Friday, September 18th at the Nick Smith Center. A whole list of new players joined the roster this season. Game time is at 7:30 p.m. as they take on the Glengarry Brigade. And in the community calendar, the Renfrew County Municipal Day open house is this Thursday, September 17th at Renfrew County Place in Renfrew. From 3 to 6 p.m., fun for the whole family. Representatives from all throughout the county will be there to answer any questions you may have. Plus, there'll be touch a truck, plow painting, a job fair, and more. For everything that matters in and around OnPrior, you'll hear it on 107.7 WOW FM. 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
1: Today, a mix of sun and cloud, a high of 17. Tonight, clearing skies with developing fog patches, a low of 4. Tomorrow, mainly cloudy, 60% chance of showers throughout the day, wind gusting up to 40 kilometers an hour, a high of 18. And on Wednesday, sunny, a high of 23. I'm Bob Kabinga with OnPrior's local and breaking news.

playing just great songs. This is Wow FM and your workday broadcast. It's BK. Where are you listening from today? 1-833-OH-WOW-FM. Drop us a text. Love to give you a shout out. John Lennon and Yoko, this is Wow.

thing number one. Today, the 14th of September, is National Eat a Hoagie Day. Apparently, today wants us to be horizontal by 2 o'clock. Number two, honor your fall-loving loved ones with a pumpkin spice casket. A company has created a pumpkin spice-themed casket for your loved ones who never want to be without pumpkin spice. Perfect if your ideal afterlife involves year-round fall and cool temperatures. Number three, Celine Dion is officially back. The Canadian icon performed her first full concert in more than 6 years on Saturday night in Paris after her battle with stiff person syndrome that left people wondering if she'd ever perform again. She cried during the opening song and told the crowd she'd promised herself that she would be back. And then later, absolutely nailed that ridiculous high note in All By Myself. Yeah, Celine, still Celine. That's three things. I'm BK, playing just great songs on

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playing just great songs. 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It's BK. You can have us absolutely anywhere you want us. Chopping vegetables before dinner tonight? 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

playing just great songs. 107.7 Wow FM. It's Monday. That means the greatest athletes in Arnprior are gathering tonight at Cold Bear Brewery over on Madawaska Boulevard. It's their Cornhole League. Yeah,

0: fairgoers experience livestock competitions, a destruction derby, live music, rides, and more. The winner in the Renfrew County Fair 50-50 draw will be drawn this Wednesday, September 16th. A driver has been charged with careless driving after striking a 14-year-old girl crossing Madawaska Boulevard early Friday, September the 11th. The girl was taken to hospital with non-life-threatening injuries and is now recovering at home. And in the community calendar, McNabb Brayside's Tour de Poutine returns this Saturday, September 19th at Red Pine Bay in Brayside. A day of walking or cycling along the shoreline ends with free poutine. The event is a pay what you can. Donations are appreciated. All proceeds will go towards the longer table. For everything that matters in and around Arnprior, you'll hear it on 107.7 WOW FM. 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
0: Today, a mix of sun and cloud, a high of 17. Tonight, clearing skies with developing fog patches, a low of 4. Tomorrow, mainly cloudy, 60% chance of showers throughout the day, wind gusting up to 40 kilometers an hour, a high of 18. And on Wednesday, sunny, a high of 23. I'm Bob Kabinga with Arnprior's local and breaking news.

great songs on Wow FM. It's BK. There are still a few more days of summer left officially. It's still not too late to wear the flip-flops one more time. The

0: presents statistics that aren't really useful, but are kind of fun anyway.
1: 69% of Canadian parents admit to serving a shortcut dinner at least once or twice during a normal school week. That's takeout, cereal, frozen meals, or leftovers. 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I'm BK, playing just great songs.

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5: 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I'm Mark Hansen. 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

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Great hang today. It's BK. Thanks for having me in your ear space. The Milkman will take over after 3 o'clock for your ride home. Have a good one.

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1: Here's your challenge.

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Wow, FM. Hey, there it is, the Milkman. 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
1: The Mississippi Mills Fire Department and Lanark County OPP made a gruesome discovery on Friday, September 11th, when a call about a vehicle fire in a wooded area unveiled a person deceased inside the burning vehicle. The vehicle was located just off of Ramsey Concession 12 shortly after 5:15 p.m. Police are asking anyone with information to reach out to them or Crime Stoppers. The Arnprior Packers home opener is this Friday, September 18th at the Nick Smith Center. A whole list of new players joined the roster this season. Game time is at 7:30 p.m. as they take on the Glengarry Brigade. And in the community calendar, the Renfrew County Municipal Day Open House is this Thursday, September 17th at Renfrew County Place in Renfrew. From 3 to 6 p.m., fun for the whole family. Representatives from all throughout the county will be there to answer any questions you may have. Plus, there'll be touch a truck, plow painting, a job fair, and more. For everything that matters in and around Arnprior, you'll hear it on 107.7 WOW FM. 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
1: Today, a mix of sun and cloud, a high of 17. Tonight, clearing skies with developing fog patches, a low of 4. Tomorrow, mainly cloudy, 60% chance of showers throughout the day, wind gusting up to 40 kilometers an hour, a high of 18. And on Wednesday, sunny, a high of 23. I'm Bob Kabinga with Arnprior's local and breaking news.
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We're even throwing in $500 spending cash. 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

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Well, let's hope that moment is not right now, because the Fugees are on Wow FM. Just great songs.

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6: 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I'm Mark Hansen. 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

Phil Donut Day today. Yum. And by the way, good on you, in case nobody else acknowledged this, good on you picking up coffee and donuts for the entire workplace today. I mean, I know you're self-employed and work from home. It's just you there, but still, that counts. It totally does. Just great songs. Wow.

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1: Good afternoon. It's 18 degrees, a mix of sun and cloud. I'm Bob Kabinga in the Arn Prior Today.ca newsroom. Police in Mississippi Mills say they are investigating after uncovering a disturbing discovery while responding to a weekend vehicle fire. Members of the Mississippi Mills Fire Department and Lanark County OPP were sent to a wooded area off Ramsey Concession 12 shortly after 5:15 p.m. on Friday, September 11th, where a person was found dead inside the vehicle. The OPP encourages anyone with relevant information to contact them or report it anonymously to Crime Stoppers. With the school year back into swing, high school students are likely thinking about their futures. A national program is encouraging more young women to explore careers in computing and technology. Wendy Powley, a retired university computer science professor, is involved with the Canadian NCWIT Aspirations in Computing Awards.
2: So this is an award program specifically for high school girls, and it's to recognize girls for aspirations and interest in computer science.
1: Powley says attracting more women to computing is important as the technology sector continues to grow. Powley says attracting more women to computing is important as the technology sector continues to grow. The awards recognize students in grades 9 through 12 across Canada for their achievements and interests in computing. It's been a century and a half of education, and thousands of students have passed through its doors. The Arn Prior District High School is celebrating 150 years of their first original brick building being erected on Ottawa Street. The event kicks off Saturday, September 19th at 10 a.m. with an official welcome at 11, and the Rapids Athletics Skills Challenge following. The day will be filled with school tours, a volleyball and euchre tournament, food trucks, and more. A time capsule station will also be available. All are welcome to attend. In sports, announced on social media, the Arn Prior Packers home opener is this Friday, September 18th at 7:30 p.m. They take on the Glengarry Brigade here at home at the newly renovated Nick Smith Center. Visit arnpriorpackershockey.com for full information and tickets. And in baseball, the Jays host the Detroit Tigers at the Rogers Center tonight in the first game of three. First pitch is at 7:07. I'm Bob Kabinga with the news that keeps you connected to where you live. Arn Prior's three-day weather is next.
3: 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A new way for news. It's what Arn Prior is talking about.
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1: Tonight, clearing, fog patches developing, a low of 4. Tomorrow, mainly cloudy, 60% chance of showers throughout the day, wind gusting up to 40 kilometers an hour, a high of 18. And on Wednesday, sunny, a high of 23. I'm Bob Kabinga with Arn Prior's local and breaking news.
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responsible for things at work, but you're also starting to make decisions based entirely on whether or not they're going to make your Monday night that much more fun. Hey, we can help with that. We're always here. Just great songs. Mariah Carey, Someday.

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4: Tonight, clearing, fog patches developing, a low of 4. Tomorrow, mainly cloudy, 60% chance of showers throughout the day, wind gusting up to 40 kilometers an hour, a high of 18. And on Wednesday, sunny, a high of 23. I'm Bob Kabinga with Arn Pryor's local and breaking news.

great songs. Hey, that's us. Wow FM, the Milkman, and another one of those Wade. What? Wow. Songs. You betcha. New shoes. I can't.

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1: Good afternoon, it's 18 degrees, a mix of sun and cloud. I'm Bob Kabinga in the arnprioritoday.ca newsroom. Educating students from a dozen municipalities, an Arnprior institution is celebrating a major milestone. The Arnprior District High School is celebrating a century and a half since the initial brick building was built on Ottawa Street back in 1875. Originally opening in 1864, the school moved multiple times throughout the town until it landed in its current spot. The 150th anniversary celebration will be held this Saturday, September 19th at 10 a.m. with tours, food trucks, and more. All are welcome to attend. The Renfrew Fair's 171st showing was marked by good weather and a great overall response from guests. Fairgoers were given plenty to experience throughout the fairgrounds over the event's four-day stretch, much to the delight of coordinator Judy Dobek and the many directors who spent much of last year arranging entertainment, food, vendors, and the many livestock competitions that sent fans home happy.
2: We see all these families out here and everybody's with their smiling faces. And we're already starting to plan for next year.
1: The winner in the Renfrew County Fair 50-50 draw supporting the Renfrew, Cobden, and Arnprior Agricultural Society will be drawn this Wednesday, September 16th. Police have begun an investigation in Mississippi Mills after a person was found dead in a weekend vehicle fire. Lanark County OPP and local firefighters discovered the body inside the vehicle after responding to Ramsey Concession 12 just after 5:15 p.m. on Friday, September 11th. The Lanark County Crime Unit will conduct the investigation under the direction of the OPP Criminal Investigation Branch, alongside the Chief Coroner. In sports, announced on social media, the Arnprior Packers home opener is this Friday, September 18th at 7:30 p.m. They take on the Glengarry Brigade here at home at the newly renovated Nick Smith Center. Visit arnpriorpackershockey.com for full information and tickets. And in baseball, the Jays host the Detroit Tigers at the Rogers Center tonight in the first game of three. First pitch is at 7:07. I'm Bob Kabinga with the news that keeps you connected to where you live. Arnprior's three-day weather is next.
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11: This is Wow Weather.
1: tonight, clearing, fog patches developing, a low of 4. Tomorrow, mainly cloudy, 60% chance of showers throughout the day, wind gusting up to 40 kilometers an hour, a high of 18. And on Wednesday, sunny, a high of 23. I'm Bob Kubinga with Arne Pryor's local and breaking news.
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6: Tonight, clearing, fog patches developing, a low of 4. Tomorrow, mainly cloudy, 60% chance of showers throughout the day, wind gusting up to 40 kilometers an hour, a high of 18. And on Wednesday, sunny, a high of 23. I'm Bob Kabinga with Arn Prior's local and breaking news.
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Secret safe with me, Donna Summer, Last Dance. Just great songs. Wow.

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9: 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I'm Mark Hansen. 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

after a long day of sitting. Feels good to be dancing on your own ground, doesn't it, Gowan? Just great songs. Wow FM, where the only sitting is on the dock of the bay with Otis Redding on Wow.

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1: Good afternoon. It's 17 degrees, a mix of sun and cloud. I'm Bob Kabinga in the Earn for Our Today.ca newsroom. It's been a century and a half of education, and thousands of students have passed through its doors. The Earn for Our District High School is celebrating 150 years of their first original brick building being erected on Ottawa Street. The event kicks off on Saturday, September 19th at 10 a.m., with an official welcome at 11 and the Rapids Athletics Skills Challenge following. The day will be filled with school tours, a volleyball and euchre tournament, food trucks, and more. A time capsule station will also be available. All are welcome to attend. With the school year back into swing, high school students are likely thinking about their futures. A national program is encouraging more young women to explore careers in computing and technology. Wendy Powley, a retired university computer science professor, is involved with the Canadian NCWIT Aspirations in Computing Awards.
2: So this is an award program specifically for high school girls, and it's to recognize girls for aspirations and interest in computer science.
1: Pally says attracting more women to computing is important as the technology sector continues to grow. The awards recognize students in grades 9 through 12 across Canada for their achievements and interests in computing. Police in Mississippi Mills say they are investigating after uncovering a disturbing discovery while responding to a weekend vehicle fire. Members of the Mississippi Mills Fire Department and the Lanark County OPP were sent to a wooded area off Ramsey Concession 12 shortly after 5:15 p.m. on Friday, September 11th, where a person was found dead inside the vehicle. The OPP encourages anyone with relevant information to contact them or report it anonymously to Crime Stoppers. In sports, announced on social media, the Earn for Our Packers home opener is this Friday, September 18th at 7:30 p.m. They take on the Glengarry Brigade here at home at the newly renovated Nick Smith Center. Visit EarnForOurPackersHockey.com for full information and tickets. And in baseball, the Jays host the Detroit Tigers at the Rogers Center tonight in the first game of three. First pitch is at 7:07. I'm Bob Kabinga with the news that keeps you connected to where you live. Arn Pryor's three-day weather is next.
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7: This is Wow Weather.
1: Tonight, clearing, fog patches developing, a low of 4. Tomorrow, mainly cloudy, 60% chance of showers throughout the day, wind gusting up to 40 kilometers an hour, a high of 18. And on Wednesday, sunny, a high of 23. I'm Bob Kabinga with Arn Prior's local and breaking news.
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5: Tonight, clearing, fog patches developing, a low of 4. Tomorrow, mainly cloudy, 60% chance of showers throughout the day. Wind gusting up to 40 kilometers an hour, a high of 18. And on Wednesday, sunny, a high of 23. I'm Bob Kubinga with Arn Pryor's local and breaking news.

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That's a new record, I think, for you, isn't it? High five to that. Nicely done. Just great song.

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0: 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Wow FM and Smash Mouth winding down our Monday together. Hey, Sideshow is next. It is the Milkman with a groan before I go. What make of cars do sheep like to drive? It's just way too obvious. Lamborghinis.
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It's Sideshow answering the important questions. Like, what's the deepest hole humans have ever dug? It's actually surprisingly shallow when you think about it. That and more coming up on Things You Didn't Know Yesterday for Shaggy.

0: Show, and this is Things You Didn't Know Yesterday. The deepest hole humans have ever dug is only about 7.6 miles deep. The radius of the Earth, by the way, is 3,959 miles. So yeah, we've literally just scratched the surface.
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0: According to one estimate, every time you hit the space bar, an average of about 600,000 other people around the world do the same thing. Luckily, thanks to ChatGPT, nobody's actually writing anything for themselves anymore anyway.
4: To start, press any key. Where's the any key? I see Esk, Katarl, and Pigup. There doesn't seem to be any key.
0: And the scientific word for your stomach rumbling is borborygmus, which kind of sounds like some sort of weird metal band. Both the name and the sound you're stomach.

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6: Tonight, clearing, fog patches developing, a low of 4. Tomorrow, mainly cloudy, 60% chance of showers throughout the day, wind gusting up to 40 kilometers an hour, a high of 18. And on Wednesday, sunny, a high of 23. I'm Bob Kabinga with Arnprior's local and breaking news.
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Something that's disappearing

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0: horses and all the king's men could never put mommy and daddy back together. 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